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This is Res Coast Grizz, and you're listening to 93.5 FN Moscow Cheese Hawk Radio.

yes, y'all. You're now rocking with the best Black Thought from the legendary Roots crew in the flesh. I slid up in here with the brothers from the Marley family, Creston. We gon' set for you.

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1: Then come the thing them call a broken heart. 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
1: Hello everyone, summer is here and everyone loves the sunshine, but did you know a car's interior can reach a high of 20 to 39 degrees Celsius in just 10 minutes? 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
6: 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Mwah.

Hello everyone, summer is here and everyone loves the sunshine. But did you know a car's interior can reach a high of 20 to 39 degrees Celsius in just 10 minutes? 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

0: Gonce everyone, DJ Celeste coming to you with a short message. 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
1: At this time, I'd like to sing a prayer song for all the children throughout the world that's listening to this CD. 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

0: You're awake. 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
1: How you doing?
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0: That's a good question there. Grandson, nephew, cousin.
3: Gakkyo, Miyagikseppayo. Good morning this morning. How are you all doing? It is 19 minutes after 8 o'clock. Hope you all enjoyed your 4-day weekend. But let's get this week going. Going to be a busy week here in Napsikopak as we are going to be having our Samson Cree Nation POW celebrations this weekend. Muscogee's Berry Park. Hope to see you there. 8 degrees right now. Sunrise was at 5:57 a.m. Sunset tonight at 9:22. We have 9-kilometer winds from the west. This afternoon, we're expected to get up to 22. This evening, 40% chance of thunderstorms with 19. And overnight, cloudy with 13.

Wednesday's high of 22, low of 13. Thursday, high of 20, low of 9. Friday, high of 21, low of 12. Saturday, high of 23, low of 14. 20% chance of showers for Saturday overnight, 10 to 15 millimeters. And then Sunday, August 9th, high of 19, low of 11. 60% chance of thunderstorms for Sunday. And that is your five-day forecast. High and low temps, as well as your current weather update for the Muscatrees area. Going to go right into what's happening around Muscatrees. So the Agami Cultural Camp agenda scheduled for today. Nisogisigaw. They have a pipe ceremony at 8 a.m. Band office van pickup 8:30. Breakfast 9 a.m. TP setup demonstration by Brad Rabbit. And the healing with horses with Patrick Buffalo. So that's going to be happening around 10 a.m. And they have healing with horses again this afternoon. Singing and drop off later on this evening. So this is all a part of the Agamik Cultural Camp for those that signed up. Just a reminder about Samson Cree Nation Celebrations Parade, August 8th. So this Saturday. Parade route will start at Ermineskin NOK Building to the Muscatrees Bear Park Powwow Grounds. 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Now, with Samson Celebrations, the Slow Pitch Tournament is August 14th to the 16th at the Wetaskiwin Arner Ballpark. Please contact Daryl Montour, Neil Montour, or Casey Littlechild to register today. And Samson Cree Nation members, there's going to be some open band meetings, some summer community engagements. August 14th at the HBMC starting at 9 a.m. August 14th at the Pigeon Lake Community Hall, 1 to 4 p.m. August 17th in Edmonton at River Cree Resort, 5 to 8 p.m. And August 19th in Calgary at the Best Western Premier Plaza Hotel starting at 5 to 8 p.m. For more info on the summer community engagements, please contact Samson Governance, 780-585-3793. The agenda will include the Alberta Separatist Update, Treaty Update, Chief and Council Transitional Update, Strategic Plan Input from Community, our Samson Chief Update, Pisagastiu MOU Update, MESC MOU Update, and Departmental
department reports. So that's what's happening August 14th at the HBMC in Pigeon Lake, August 17th in Edmonton, and August 19th in Calgary. So make sure you write that down on your calendar. And you can also see this post on the Science and Cree Nation Facebook page. 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
6: This powwow belongs to the Creator. You got to remember all the ceremonies that we have. They're from the Creator. As individuals, as families, when we want to do something, we ask the Creator to borrow this lodge. It could be a round dance, powwow, sun dance. All these ceremonies, they don't belong to us. They belong to the Creator. I've heard elders say that the dancers, you fix up that body with all these beautiful ornaments, beads and feathers. You got to dress up that body, because you got to show the Creator that you are special.

0: Dann so möchte er.
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5: 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And that concludes your employment opportunities on this August 4th. 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This Thursday, August 6th, 1 to 3 p.m. at the Muscatrees Bear Park. 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And this weekend, something that we've waited for all year, Samson Cree Nation Powwow Celebrations, August 7th, 8th, and 9th, here at Muscatrees Bear Park in Muscatrees, Alberta. Host drum Motown. Your drum judge is Dylan Bruno, arena directors George Desjardins and Jared Buffalo. Tabulators will be Pine Country Tabulations, MCs Donnie Spittle and Elmer Rattlesnake. Sound system is War Dance Live. Got amazing specials, all the dance contest categories, drum contest. First place is 25,000 plus jackets. You know it's going to be a good one this year. And we also have our hand games the same time. So it's going to be a good weekend. I welcome all our visitors. I know there's already people at the powwow grounds setting up their camps. So if you want to get in there early and set up your spot, by all means, go set up. Just be mindful of your area. And I also want to remind not only our nation members that go camp every year, but as well as our guests, to please pick your garbage up, clean up your camp area, make sure your area is nice and clean. And let's all have a good healings and blessings at Samson Cree Nation Powwow Celebration. It's going to be a good one this year. The following week, Pisagos Do Center is inviting you all to their annual traditional powwow, August 11th. Doors open at 10 a.m., grand entry at 11. Please register with Chantel Cutknife, 780-585-4104, extension 2404. 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But here is Dansome Itwean, and then we're going to go right back into some grand entry, Red Bull, only on 93.5 FM.
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6: Dunsa Gakyo, Miyuki Xepayo, a couple minutes after 9 o'clock. Mikey here on 93.5 FM. Quite the busy week here in the Psychopark, but it's always going to be a good one, especially with our Samson Cree Nation Power Celebrations that's going to be happening this weekend. Muscogee's Bear Park starting this Thursday, Initiation Powwow. So if you haven't been initiated into the Powwow Circle and you're a Samson member, whether if it's Tiny Tots of Golden Age, Astamote, Thursday, 1 o'clock, be there. You do have to register with Samson Head Start. I'll give you some more details later on. 8 degrees right now. Well, 11 degrees, actually. The sun is shining. 9-kilometer winds from the west. Sunrise this morning was at 5:57 a.m., sunset at 9:22 p.m. This afternoon, we're expected to get up to 22. This evening, 40% chance of thunderstorms with 19. And then overnight, cloudy periods with 13. Wednesday, high of 22, low of 13. Thursday, high of 20, low of 9. Friday, high of 21, low of 12. Saturday, high of 23, low of 14. 20% chance of showers that evening, 10 to 15 millimeters. And Sunday, August 9th, thunderstorms in the forecast. High of 19, low of 11. And that is your high and low temps for the next 5 days, as well as your current weather update for the Muscogee area. Global news, what's happening in this crazy world we live in? WestJet strike ends after tentative deal reached. U.S. states sue to stop Trump's forced labor tariff on dozens of countries. Sharp increase in serious and fatal crashes since 2021 in Edmonton and Calgary, according to a new AMA report. Some Canadians tell Ottawa in emails they support using British spelling. Hybrid work in Parliament, MPs split on post-pandemic structure. Some Hershey Kisses recalled in Canada due to undeclared almonds. Better check your Hershey Kisses. And doctors warn of exponential rise in serious e-scooter injuries among kids. Lethbridge Crime Severity Index ranks sixth highest in the country, according to Statistics Canada. And those are some headlines on globalnews.ca. Switching over to CBC Indigenous. Aboriginal to Indigenous leaders' advocates reflect on decades of state linguistic changes. Chiefs call for accountability over RCMP use of force in an arrest. And lacrosse players bump from Ontario championships due to residency policy. First Nations chief calls for public inquiry as Ontario defends wildfire response. And those are just some headlines on CBC Indigenous, if you'd like to follow up on those stories. Some sports. I'm just going to be honest. I am not a sportscaster. I think Ty Romeo is the one that really knows his stuff here. I'll just read a couple headlines. Penguins sign Novak to 3-year, $13.95 million contract extension. Maple Leafs hire O'Brien to oversee NHL team sport performance. And yeah, those are just a couple headlines on TSN.ca. Locally, though, what is happening? Check out Samson Cree Nation Facebook page. They have a post on here about Muscogee's Bike Night. Bike back for round two this Thursday, August 6th, 7 p.m. Everyone is welcome. It's promoting rider safety. Come for the bikes, stay for the good eats. You can enter to win door prizes, $10 a ticket. And the bike riders get a free Bannock burger and a drink at the Ermiskin Mall parking lot. 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

0: You know, you guys are just the second coming of the same old cavalry. You know, Ray, when we were kids, we used to play cowboys and Indians. I was always Gary Cooper. I didn't want to be an Indian. Government boarding schools made sure of that. Cut off my hair, washed my mouth out with soap, and I spoke my own language. My own language, Ray.
1: I'd like to encourage all of you youth, if you don't know your language, try to learn your language.
2: Yes.
1: We're becoming too Americanized. Where I grew up, we weren't allowed to speak our language.

0: or sometimes say it in the wrong tense. And I would ask them, how do you say this? You need to learn your language if you don't speak it. That's the most important thing I feel among our youth, is don't forget who you are.
1: 各位 Miyoki Skansen.
2: 到今 ta te paikan 10 o'clock, picks up te paikan 11 o'clock, a pihtagiskau noon, puna pihtagiskau. Some say it's a little after 12, but I'd say about 12:30, I guess, maybe even 1 o'clock. But you can then say 1 o'clock is picked paikan. So either way, they both work. 到今nisuk paikan, it'll be 2 o'clock, nstut paikan, 3 o'clock. Now it would be 4 o'clock, and that's when everybody goes home. And so on, all the way through. Those are the times. Minute is tpaikans. Tpaikan is an hour, so that's how we use those terms. And one of the elders I'd like to thank, Flora Northwest, for reminding me. We were talking about sunset, and he said, I forgot the word, baksimo. So that's another word we use for sunset. Sun is going down, that's what you're saying. The sun is going down, baksimo. And the sun is on its way down. Yeah. There's probably there's more deeper meanings to that word, but for now we will just go with that.
3: 到今ta tepaikan, 10 o'clock, picks up tepaikan, 11 o'clock, apihtagiskau, noon, puna apihtagiskau.
2: Some say it's a little after 12, but I'd say about 12:30, I guess, maybe even 1 o'clock. But you can then say 1 o'clock is picked paikan. So either way, they both work.
3: Nisuk paikan, it'll be 2 o'clock, nstut paikan, 3 o'clock, neut paikan, it'll be 4 o'clock, and that's when everybody goes home. And so on, all the way through. Those are the times. Egoaya, minute is tpaikans.
2: Tpaikan is an hour, so that's how we use those terms. And one of the elders I'd like to thank, Flora Northwest, for reminding me. We were talking about sunset, and he said, I forgot the word, baksimo. So that's another word we use for sunset. The sun is going down. That's what you're saying. The sun is going down. Baksimo.
1: And the sun is on its way down. Yeah. There's probably there's more deeper meanings to that word, but for now we will just go with that.
4: Mia sinä seimna pego tapeni hioja kakoi nihta ni hioja. Apsiski kaasa missä mamskuttaman.
2: Again, we're here. Good that we're trying to learn Cree. Mention a couple of things. Hopefully things will work out for everybody. We'll try to go into sentences.
4: Kahkio pasikook. Everybody stand up. Pasikook. They all stand. Egwa. And. When I say egwa, it's and. Command words. Bemitso. Come and eat. Bemitsuk. Bemitsuk means more than one individual. And kahkyo bemitsuk means everybody come and eat. Consequently, some of you who dance powwow, kahkyo nimihtuk, everybody dance. Nimihtuk, dance. It means all the ones on the dance floor, maybe, to dance. Egwa nimihto, singular, means one person is dancing. Egwa, there are suffix at the end. Suffix at the end is tapskots, let's just like nimihtuk, nimi. It means to dance. Uk, that uk, duk, nimihto is to dance, right? And it's an action word, a verb. And nimihtuk with the HK at the end implies more than one individual, which is, what is it called, kanyoma? Second person plural, I think that's what that is. I could be wrong. I haven't taken these in a while, but could be wrong. I just know what they mean. Nimihto, of course, is singular, one individual. But most of them are... they have the HK at the end, AHK, long AHK, which is a third person plural, which means that there's more than one individual, that's for sure. Let's talk about today. Iguasquan means the clouds are out about in the sky. Iguasqua, that's the, it's cloudy. Egua, ksin, and it's cold. And if you want to make a sentence, it would be, ksina no, seguantane iguasqua. So it's cold today, and it's also very cloudy. What we're saying, and when the sun is shining, usually they will say isagastik. Isagastik is when the sun is out, and it's hot gisapwig, and when it's smoldering hot, stay gisapwu. That means lots of heat. Most of you should know this.

0: I'll say this. Wanska. Yeah. means get up in the morning. Three word phrases. Let's stick with the word wanska, means to get up. It'd be wanska gihtimgan. Yeah. That's a get up, you lazy, you know.
1: Don't say that.
0: That's two word phrase, two command words. And then there's a whole bunch of you. You and your friends are always sleeping in. Somebody will come in and say, one of the parents will come in and say, "Wanska kaki timganak." All of you get up, all you lazy, lazy individuals. Three, like a command word would be, say if you're late for work, somebody says, "Wanska kitimgan taataske," means get up, you lazy person, and go to work. Three word phrase right there. Also, it's a nice day. Miogiskau. Then we'll go with a rainy day. Kimuan, kimuak, kihtomina kanehianano, which means we'll speak again at another time. We'll speak Cree at another time.
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Dansen et authentic, mio gixay payao. Good morning, and again, if you're just tuning in, Yaya here. Hope you all had a good long weekend. Quick weather update for this August 4th. We are currently at plus 15 degrees here in Muscatine, but it feels like 14. It's going to be high of plus 22 today with a low of 13. Clear skies. This evening, we're expected to get some thunderstorms. And for the rest of the week, Wednesday, August 5th, will be high of plus 22 with a low of 13. Thursday, August 6th, will be high of plus 20 with a low of 9. And Friday, August 7th, will be high of plus 21 with a low of 12. And just some headline news. On globalnews.ca, WestJet strike ends after deal reached. Dozens protest Meta data center planned for county north of Edmonton. Let's see what else is happening. Another Canadian is preparing to head to space, this time for ISS mission. Could you read more on globalnews.ca for your local events? So, Saptic Nation membership status cards, applications, and registrations are by appointment only on Tuesdays, Wednesdays, and Thursdays. 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And I believe that's all that's going on today. So with that, stay tuned for more announcements. 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

0: 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So it's pretty much going on this week. And we have some events going on during the Sampson Cree Nation celebrations. So this year's theme is honoring past and present singers and drummers. For the Sampson Cree Nation celebrations parade, they're going to be, the route is Ermiskin NOK Building to Muscatine's Bear Park, Powwow Grounds. 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For more information, call Youth Wellness at 780-585-3634 or register online at cwprograms.com. And that's this Saturday. You know, come on out, support our local parade. We also have the Sampson Celebrations 5K Walk Run, August 9th, 10 a.m. at Sampson. Not too sure where this is going to be, I believe at Bear Park. It's open to ages 10 and up. They have youth division ages 10 to 17. Again, the Sampson Celebrations 5K Walk and Run will be August 9th at 10 a.m. We also have Sampson Celebrations Slow Pitch Tournament August 14th to 16th at Wetaskiwin Arner Ballpark. Contact Daryl Montour, 780-361-7629, or Neil Montour, 780-362-4423, or Casey Littlechild, 780-360-5715. Yeah, that's pretty much all going on this week. So with that, stay tuned for your employment opportunities and your cultural events. Just going to announce what's happening locally this weekend. And with that, back to some music.
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0: 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I hope you win that $500 on Muscatine's Trivia.

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4: 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Deadline is August 13th at 4 p.m. For those jobs, you can contact SAMHSA personnel, 780-585-3793, or you could email personnel.179@gmail.com. 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You can email hr@kcws.ca. And that's your employment opportunities for this August 4th. Again, if you want to make some sunyao, make sure to apply before the deadlines. And stay tuned for cultural events. Gonna announce what's happening this weekend.

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0: Time for your cultural events. So, this Thursday, August 6th, we have Samsacre Nation Celebrations, Initiation, and Traditional Powwow at Musketeers Bear Park. This is open to all ages, from tiny tots to golden age, initiation for Samsacre community members. Again, that's August 6th from 1 to 4 p.m. Registration for dancers and drum groups, only 3 max, is 11 a.m. to 1 p.m. And Samsacre Nation Powwow Celebration, happening August 7th to the 9th this weekend at Bear Park. This year's theme is honoring past and present singers and drummers. And your grand entry times, Friday is at 6 p.m. Saturday, grand entries are at noon and 7 p.m. And Sunday, grand entries at 1 p.m. Host drum this year is Motown. We have Samsacre Nation Celebration Powwow Hand Game Tournament, August 7th to the 9th. Saturday the 8th is the main tournament, 5 p.m. start. For any questions, contact Angel Lightning, 780-362-3051, or Katie Lightning, 825-977-5917. And that's it for this weekend. Safe travels if you're going to come to Samson Powwow this weekend. I believe we're the only Alberta Powwow this weekend. So with that, safe travels. Coming up, I have some Southern Drum Groups, Blazing Bear, Whitetail Boys, and Motown.
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And good morning. Again, if you're just tuning in, Yaya here. Gonna do a quick weather update for this Tuesday, August 4th. We are currently at plus 17 degrees here in Muscatchees. It's gonna be high of plus 22 today with a low of 13, partly cloudy out. And this evening, we're expected to get some thunderstorms. And for the rest of the week, Wednesday, August 5th will be high of plus 22 with a low of 13. Thursday, August 6th will be high of plus 20 with a low of 9. And Friday, August 7th will be high of plus 21 with a low of 12. And just some headline news. So going on to globalnews.ca. Ottawa moves to list Alberta back West Coast Pipeline as national interest project. Dozen protest Meta data center plan for county north of Edmonton. It's quite a lot of them being put around the county areas. WestJet flight delays expected to last days despite strike ending. And that's just a few headlines for our local events. We got quite a few things going on today. So the Samsung Cree Nation membership status card applications and birth registrations are by appointment only on Tuesdays, Wednesdays, and Thursdays. 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And over at SYSD at the HBMC, they have the Songbird Music Program from 1 to 3 p.m. today, as well as Arts and Crafts from 1 to 3 p.m. Contact 780-585-3012. And yeah, that's pretty much all that's going on today. So with that, I do want to remind listeners, get your birthday greetings in today before 2:30, as the birthday special's at 2:45. And keep guessing for Dansomite Etwayan. My hint, it's a month. So with that, coming up, I have Eric Church, Neil Young, and Chris Stapleton.

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Alrighty, time for your community announcements. Gonna announce what's going on this weekend for Samson Cree Nation Celebrations 2026. So the Samson Cree Nation Celebrations Parade will be happening August 8th. Judging will begin at 9 a.m. and the parade will start at 10 a.m. Entry types, float, classic cars, organization, and community. The parade route, they'll be going from Ermskine NOK Building to Bear Park Powwow Grounds. If you have any questions or for more info, you can contact Youth Wellness at 780-585-3634, or you can register online at scwprograms.com. The theme this year is honoring past and present singers and drummers. We also have the 5K Walk and Run, August 9th at 10 a.m. This is open to ages 10 and up. Youth will be in a separate category. And for the Samson Celebration Slow Pitch Tournament, August 14th to 16th, it's going to be at Wetaskiwin Arner Ballpark. You can contact Daryl Montour, 780-361-7629, or Neil Montour, 780-362-4423, or Casey Littlechild at 780-360-5715.

0: the 8th. It's a 5 p.m. start. For any questions, you can contact Angel Lightning, 780-362-3051, or Katie Lightning, 825-977-5917. And again, Samson Cree Nation Powwow Celebration is happening this weekend over at Muscatine's Bear Park. Grand entry times, Friday is at 6 p.m., Saturday is at noon and 7 p.m., Sunday is at 1 p.m. Host drum this year is Motown. And drum contest, first place is $25,000 in jackets. So safe travels if you're going to head out to Samson Powwow this weekend. And I did double check, we are the only Alberta Powwow this happening this weekend. And just a heads up, it's a $5 dancer registration fee. So with that, stay tuned for more announcements. Winsomesonia on Hawk Radio 93.5 FM during one of our shows, Monday to Friday. If you answer the Muscatine's trivia question correctly, you win $100. 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Friday is the grand prize of $500 if nobody answers it correctly all week. We will ask a Muscatine's trivia question, so you have to listen to 93.5 FM. 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

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SYSD, they're looking for a youth recreation worker / music studio worker. Deadline is today at 4 p.m. They're also looking for a community health promotion coordinator. That deadline is also today at 4 p.m. Residential development / CMHC, they're looking for an administrative assistant. Deadline is August 13th at 4 p.m. And for all three jobs, you can contact Samson Personnel, 780-585-3793. Or you could email personnel.179@gmail.com. 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
4: Alrighty, and time for our cultural events. So again, this Thursday, August 6th from 1 to 4 p.m. at Muscatine Bear Park, Samsi Cree Nation Celebrations 2026, they're having initiation and traditional powwow. 11 a.m., registration opens for dancers and drum groups. It's a maximum of only 3. Grand entry is at 1 p.m. And they're going to dance out the flags at 4 p.m. And again, this weekend we have Samsi Cree Nation Powwow Celebration, August 7th to the 9th, here in Muscatine at the Bear Park. This year's theme is honoring past and present singers and drummers. And your grand entry times, Friday is at 6 p.m., Saturday is at noon and 7 p.m., and Sunday is at 1 p.m. And this year's host drum is Motown. And just a heads up, there is a dancer registration fee for $5. And we also have the Samsi Cree Nation Celebration Powwow Hand Game Tournament happening throughout the weekend. Friday is the 3-man jackpot. Saturday is the main tournament, 5 p.m. start. And Sunday is the 2-man bone hog. And then Sunday as well, it's the free kids tournament. You can contact Angel Lightning 780-362-3051 or Katie Lightning 825-977-5917. And again, safe travels if you're going to come out to Samson Powwow this weekend. And with that, coming up after this, I have Northern Cree, Bullhorn, and Young Spirit.
5: Record-breaking temperatures make all of us more vulnerable to heat exposure. Illnesses like cramps and exhaustion can become life-threatening. Don't be caught unaware. Keep in mind that while your body can endure fluctuating temperatures, it can also be overwhelmed by extreme conditions. So, during hot days, drink plenty of water and juice, but avoid caffeine and alcohol, which can cause dehydration. Wear clothing that is light in color and loose-fitting. Avoid the outdoors during extreme heat. Eliminate strenuous physical activity, such as running, biking, and lawn care work. Stay in an air-conditioned environment if at all possible. And never leave children, the elderly, or pets in an enclosed vehicle even briefly, because temperatures can quickly rise to life-threatening levels, even with the windows partly open.
6: Are you giving your body the water it needs to keep you healthy? How do you know you're dehydrated? You're going to take your two fingers, pinch behind the back of the hand, and pull it up. Hold it there a few seconds. If it comes right down real quick, that means you're hydrated. If it comes down slowly, you're dehydrated. Drink your water so your body will love you.
7: You wouldn't do that. So why do you do this? Distracted driving kills an average of 9 people and injures over 1,000 every day in a... Put down your phone. Lives depend on it. Don't drive intoxicated. Don't drive intexticated.
8: Hello, Dancer. Hey, are you going to come down for the powwow? Hurry up! Remember? Settle! Remember that time I whispered in your ear and you got the chills? Hurry up! Come watch Uncle make his rounds. We'll share an Indian taco. So come on down. We'll have a great time. I'll see you this weekend. Oh,

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Good afternoon. Again, if you're just tuning in, Yaya here. Hope you all are having a good day so far. Just want a quick heads up. There is a lot of emergency vehicles out and about, so please pull over when they have their lights and sirens on. You know, make way for them, especially the fire trucks and the ambulances. But with that, quick weather update for this Tuesday, August 4th. Still can't believe it's already August. Gonna be fall here pretty soon. We are currently at plus 19 degrees here in Les Cruces. It's gonna be a high of plus 22 today with a low of 13. Partly cloudy out. We have wind gusts 23 kilometers per hour from the west, and this evening we're expected some thunderstorms. And for the rest of the week, August 5th will be high plus 22 with a low of 13. Thursday, August 6th will be high plus 20 with a low of 9. And Friday, August 7th, will be high plus 21 with a low of 12. And just a few headlines. So going on to globalnews.ca, big oil companies continue to post banner profits as fighting in Iran drives costs higher. Okanagan wildfires force more evacuation orders as First Nation assesses loses. Let's see what else is going on today. Going on to cbc.ca/indigenous. All for nothing lacrosse players bumped from Ontario Championships due to residency policy. And that's just a few headline news for today for your local events. So today is bread day at Samson Food Bank. You can contact 780-585-3902. Over at SYSD at the HBMC, they have the Songbird Music Program happening today from 1 to 3 p.m. as well as arts and crafts from 1 to 3 p.m. Contact 780-585-3012. And yeah, that's pretty much all that's going on today. So with that, stay tuned for more announcements. And with that, I'm going to get the noon hour lunch hour started off with Blackberry Smoke in REM, only on 93.5 FM.

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SYSD, they're looking for a youth recreation worker / music studio worker and a community health promotion coordinator. Those deadlines are today, August 4th at 4 p.m. Residential development / CMHC, they're looking for an administrative assistant. Deadline is August 13th at 4 p.m. For other jobs, you can contact Samson Personnel, 780-585-3793, or you could email personnel.179@gmail.com. 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And that's your employment opportunities for this August 4th. Again, if you want to make some sunyao, make sure you apply before the deadlines. And stay tuned for cultural events. Just going to announce what we have locally for this weekend. And for next week. With that, coming up, I have Creed, One Last Breath, only on 93.5 FM.

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0: Alrighty. Time for your cultural events. So again, this weekend, well, this Thursday, we have Samsicree Nation Celebration Initiation and Traditional Powwow. It's going to be at the Bear Park here in Muscatine, August 6th from 1 to 4 p.m. Initiation is open for SAMHSA community members, open to all ages from tiny tots to golden age. Registration opens at 11 a.m. and grand entry is at 1. This weekend, we have Samsicree Nation Powwow Celebration, August 7th to the 9th, here in Muscatine at the Bear Park. This year's theme is honoring past and present singers and drummers. And your grand entry times, Friday is at 6 p.m. Saturday, grand entries are at noon and 7 p.m. And Sunday's at 1 p.m. Host drum this year is Motown. And again, just a heads up, there is a dancer registration fee of $5. We also have Samsicree Nation Celebration Powwow Hand Game Tournament, August 7th to the 9th. Friday, the 7th, is three-man jackpot. Saturday, the 8th, is the main tournament, 5 p.m. start. Sunday, the 9th, is two-man bone hog, as well as the free kids tournament. You can contact Angel Lightning, 780-362-3051 for more info. And yeah, safe travels. We're going to head out to Sampson this weekend. Hope to see some of you there. And with that, that concludes your cultural events, and that pretty much wraps up the noon hour, the morning and noon hour show with me, Yaya. Gonna leave you guys off with Buddy Redbow. Hope you all have a good rest of your Tuesday. I do want to remind listeners, get your birthday greetings in today before 2:30, as birthday specials at 2:45, and keep guessing for Danza Maitweon. It is a month, that is my hint. So with that, Yaya signing off. Miyogi Sagansik, Wessas.
1: And I want to say to all the young Nietzsche's out there, wear your hair long for all the times that they cut our hair. Speak your language for all the times that that was forbidden. Live your life to your fullest potential. Make your mind strong, your body strong, your spirit strong. Because when you do that, you will show the survivors the reward of what they have been fighting for all these years.
2: I'd like to encourage all of you youth, if you don't know your language, try to learn your language. We're becoming too Americanized. Where I grew up, we weren't allowed to speak our language. We weren't allowed to sing powwow songs. So I always go to my grandma's, you know, if I didn't know how to say something, or sometimes say in the wrong tense, and I would ask them, how do you say this? You need to learn your language if you don't speak it. That's the most important thing I feel among our youth, is don't forget who you are.
3: That's how come culture is so important, because it acknowledges our ancestors, the ones who are here before us. So without culture, we got nothing to stand on, because there's nothing behind us supporting us. It's like that backbone, that spine that you have. You need something to support that, and that is the root. So the culture brings you to your roots. It keeps you tied to that root. So that way, when you go out into the world, you know where your roots come from. That quote comes from a mother of five from the Mogotwin Research Group.
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Good evening, folks. This is DJ Frost on Hawk Radio. And today, the weather is looking to be 20 Celsius clear. Feels 20, high of 22, low of 13. And for your community announcements, Sounds and Cree Nation Celebrations 2026. Traditional powwow. Dancers will be paid 3 drum groups August 6th, 2026. 1 p.m., 4 p.m. Samson Cree Nation powwow celebration August 7th to 9th, 2026. Bear Park, Muscogee, Alberta. See what else. Back to some music.

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A traditional powwow at Muscogee's Bear Park. Dancers will be paid. Three drum groups, August 6th to 2026 at 1 p.m. to 4 p.m. Samson Cree Nation Powwow Celebration, August 7th to 9th, 2026. It will be at Bear Park, Muscogee, Alberta. And Friday grand entry, 6 p.m. Saturday grand entry, noon and 7 p.m. Sunday grand entry, 1 p.m. Dancer registration, teepees, paid daily. $5. It's $5. So if you want to come on down to Bear Park, you know where it's going to be at. Tiny Toss paid Saturday and Sunday. That is it for your cultural events for your evening. And have a good rest of your day, folks. Love to all.

0: Hello everyone, summer is here and everyone loves the sunshine. But did you know a car's interior can reach a high of 20 to 39 degrees Celsius in just 10 minutes? That's right, even on a mild day. 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
1: Record-breaking temperatures make all of us more vulnerable to heat exposure. Illnesses like cramps and exhaustion can become life-threatening. Don't be caught unaware. Keep in mind that while your body can endure fluctuating temperatures, it can also be overwhelmed by extreme conditions. So, during hot days, drink plenty of water and juice, but avoid caffeine and alcohol, which can cause dehydration. Wear clothing that is light in color and loose-fitting. Avoid the outdoors during extreme heat. Eliminate strenuous physical activity such as running, biking, and lawn care work. Stay in an air-conditioned environment if at all possible. And never leave children, the elderly, or pets in an enclosed vehicle even briefly because temperatures can quickly rise to life-threatening levels, even with the windows partly open.
2: Are you giving your body the water it needs to keep you healthy? How do you know you're dehydrated? You're going to take your two fingers, pinch behind the back of the hand, and pull it up. 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If it comes down slowly, you're dehydrated. 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

Hello, this is DJ Frost on Hawk Radio for your afternoon news updates honoring past and present singers and drummers. Samson Cree Nation Celebrations Parade 2026. August 8th, 2026 is when the Samson Cree Nation Celebrations Parade will be happening. And Samson Celebrations 5K Walk Run happening August 9th, 2026 at 10 a.m. sharp. Samson Cree Nation ages open to ages 10 and up. Youth division ages 10 to 17. Youth will be in a separate category. So, stronger together running for our future. So, if you want to go for that, it is open ages 10 and up. It's Samson Celebrations slow pitch tournament August 14th to 16th at Wetaskiwin Arner Ballpark. Contact Daryl Montour 780-361-7629. 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And stay tuned for more community announcements in Samson later on today. 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Love to you all.

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And next up, we have Kanye West and Kendrick Lamar.

0: Win some Sony on Hawk Radio 93.5 FM during one of our shows, Monday to Friday. If you answer the Musco Cheese trivia question correctly, you win $100. 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Friday is the grand prize of $500 if nobody answers it correctly all week. We will ask a Musco Cheese trivia question, so you have to listen to 93.5 FM. 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For more details. And good luck to all the winners. I hope you win that $500 on Musco Cheese Trivia. Danse Gakkyo. Hope you all are having a good day so far. The sun is shining and 2:43. So that's the cue of Musco Cheese Trivia. So you have until 3:43 to call in correctly for $200. Musco Cheese Trivia. One caller. No repeat winners, please. What is the new talk show called that is live on air every second Wednesday at 10 a.m. here on Hawk Radio 93.5 FM? For $200, you have an hour to call in. 3:43 to answer correctly. What is the new talk show called that is live on air every second Wednesday at 10 a.m. here on Hawk Radio 93.5 FM? First correct caller, 780-585-4295. And we have the birthday special coming up. Stay tuned.
1: Rise, you are resilient. Rise. You are powerful. Rise, you are sacred. Rise, you are beautiful. You are a voice of thunder. Powerful beyond comprehension. You are a rushing river with nothing holding you back. You are the strong voice, roaring for all to hear. You are the soaring eagle, graceful in your ways. You endeared and overcame with an unbreakable spirit. What the simulation, pain, and suffering tried to take from you, you still hold on to in your beating heart. Resilient warrior, recognize the strength you carry.
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And it's the birthday special with the Northern Korean. We got a special birthday greetings for a birthday girl. Happy birthday. Well, birthday girls. Happy birthday, Rhonda Bruno and Tanya Bruno, coming from your aunties, Marianne, and your mom and the whole family. Also, happy birthday coming from Hawk Radio and the business development staff. Many more blessings to both of you.

0: Good afternoon, everyone. 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
1: 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Seventh generation teachings remind us that everything that we do has a ripple effect. What type of ripples are you making? 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Energy will not move forward if it doesn't feel safe. How are we communicating with each other? How are we caring for each other? These are important questions to ask ourselves. Forging healthy relationships is essential for the success of future generations. Be a good ancestor.
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3: 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And good luck to all the winners. I hope you win that $500 on Muscoochees Trivia.

This is DJ Boots doing a weather update. It is currently 22 degrees right now. And for your headlines today, another Canadian is preparing to head to space, this time for an ISS mission. WestJet flight delays expected to last days despite strike ending. Big oil companies continue to post banner profits as fighting in Iran drives costs higher. Okanagan wildfires forced more evacuation orders as First Nation assesses losses. And for the local events, it is Bread Day at the food bank. And Samson Arena ball hockey every Wednesday, 5 to 6 p.m. Every Tuesday and Thursday, 1 to 3 p.m., Songbird Music Program at HMMC. Every Tuesdays and Thursdays, Arts and Crafts from 1 to 3 p.m. at the HMMC. 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Next up, we have Deftones and Green Day.

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Samson Celebration Slow Pitch Tournament, August 14th to 16th at Wetaskiwin Arner Ballpark. 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And up next, we have David Bowie and Queen.

0: Dante, everyone, DJ Celeste coming to you with a short message. Our community is beautiful. Let's keep it that way. 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Do your part and keep Muscogees clean. 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

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And next up, we have Matchbox 20 and Queens of Stone Age.

For your community announcements, Samson Cree Nation is having an initiation and traditional powwow at Bear Park. It will be from August 6th from 1 p.m. to 4 p.m. Samson Cree Nation powwow celebration from August 7th to 9th, and it'll be initiation powwow August 6th, and it's a $5 dancer registration fee. Samson Cree Nation celebration powwow hand game tournament going all weekend from August 7th to 9th at Muscogee's Bear Park, starting at 5 p.m. Contact Angel Lightning at 780-362-3051 or Katie Lightning at 825-977-5917. And next up, we have Gorillaz and the Strokes.

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3: The Cree word translation for today is August or flying moon. Thank you for all the callers who called in today. We'll have a new word tomorrow.

Good afternoon. It's 4 p.m. and outside is 22 degrees. And for some headlines, Health Canada provides clinical trial for Moderna's mRNA Ebola vaccine. Seven more Maryland belugas head for home at U.S. Aquarium. Calgary man charged after two people shot at downtown CT train station. U.S. doing whatever it takes to support Japan, and yen plummets. For local community events, there's actually no local events. 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
1: I was all but 22, I think, at the time. I'd been out on the road, lonely at night. And it'd been a while, so it was on my mind. Well, I saw him walk in with his cowboy hat. And I thought to myself, I could use some of that. His boots like glass on a sawdust floor. Had moves like nothing I'd ever seen before. So I walked right up and I pulled him to the side. I handed that man a beer and looked him in the eyes. And I said, baby, I think you're gonna wanna hear this.

down at a local beer joint with a few of the guys. This cute little country girl caught my eye. And boy, let me tell you, she was the prettiest thing I'd ever seen in a pair of boots. Well, she walked right up to me, handed me a beer. 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And that's when I realized that she was every cowboy's dream come true.

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1: Sensei, hello everybody. Ride along with the RCMP with the Hawk here. Thanks for having me on again. The Samson Powwow is coming up here this weekend. We will have RCMP officers there in Red Surge and in their regular uniform as well. And we'll have ATV patrol. So we're looking forward to some engagement with the public and learning the culture and immersing ourselves in the culture as well. And we want to thank Chief and Council and the committee for inviting the RCMP into their space. Very honorable to be included in Grand Entry. We're going to be working in collaboration and partnership with security. We will have a presence on the ground from start to into the evening. We will always be available no matter what. Even if you don't see us, if you do call 911 or you call the non-emergency, we will have an officer deal with your concern that you do call in. The RCMP and Muscogees want everyone to have a safe and enjoyable time at the powwow. The RCMP, in collaboration with security, in regards to safety for the powwow at Samson, there will be zero tolerance for any weapons brought into the grounds, any alcohol, or any drug. It will be reported to the RCMP and will be effectively dealing with those individuals that chose not to listen to the rules and hindering the powwow safety. We will be addressing that immediately. Just want to put that out there for everyone that there's zero tolerance for that.
2: Hello everyone, summer is here and everyone loves the sunshine. But did you know a car's interior can reach a high of 20 to 39 degrees Celsius in just 10 minutes? That's right, even on a mild day. 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Their bodies can't regulate temperatures like ours, and the heat can become deadly or life-threatening fast. So make it a habit. Look back before you lock your car, check your back seat every single time, and let's keep our loved ones safe this summer. A message from DJL at Hawk Radio 93.5 FM. 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
6: 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Mwah.

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1: Tensei! Hello, everybody. Ride along with the RCMP with the Hawk here. Thanks for having me on again. The Samson powwow is coming up here this weekend. We will have RCMP officers there in red serge and in their regular uniform as well. And we'll have ATV patrol. So we're looking forward to some engagement with the public and learning the culture and immersing ourselves in the culture as well. And we want to thank Chief and Council and the committee for inviting the RCMP into their space. Very honorable to be included in Grand Entry. We're going to be working in collaboration and partnership with security. We will have a presence on the ground from start to into the evening. We will always be available no matter what. Even if you don't see us, if you do call 911 or you call the non-emergency, we will have an officer deal with your concern that you do call in. The RCMP and Muscogees want everyone to have a safe and enjoyable time at the powwow. The RCMP, in collaboration with security, in regards to safety for the powwow at Samson, there will be zero tolerance for any weapons brought into the grounds, any alcohol, or any drug. It will be reported to the RCMP and will be effectively dealing with those individuals that chose not to listen to the rules and hindering the powwow safety. We will be addressing that immediately. Just want to put that out there for everyone that there's zero tolerance for that.
2: Hello everyone, summer is here and everyone loves the sunshine. But did you know a car's interior can reach a high of 20 to 39 degrees Celsius in just 10 minutes? That's right, even on a mild day. Never leave children or pets unattended in a vehicle, not even for a quick errand. Their bodies can't regulate temperatures like ours, and the heat can become deadly or life-threatening fast. So make it a habit. Look back before you lock your car, check your back seat every single time, and let's keep our loved ones safe this summer. A message from DJL at Hawk Radio 93.5 FM. 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